0: just you to know that if you were minded to appoint me, I would make sure you never regret it. The role of Peter Mandelson's personal approach to things evident there.
1: Donald Trump says Israel and Hezbollah have agreed to dial back on fighting in Lebanon. It's after Prime Minister Benjamin Netanyahu ordered airstrikes in Beirut's southern suburbs. Iran wants a longer pause in the conflict, with the US to include a deal on Lebanon. A British soldier has been killed on a training exercise in Iraq. The Ministry of Defence says it happened yesterday. Concerns have been raised about a contraceptive injection that some women claim causes brain tumours. Pfizer, which is being sued over its drug Depo-Provera, insists it carries out rigorous monitoring of medicines. And strikes on the London Underground will go ahead from later today and on Thursday. It's after talks failed to resolve a dispute over the working week.

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1: From the Sky News Centre at 2. A Sikh man's been jailed for at least 21 years for murdering a university student with a combat knife. Vikram Digwa attacked 18-year-old Henry Novak as he returned home from a night out in Southampton last December. Hampshire police initially handcuffed the victim after his 23-year-old killer falsely accused him of racial abuse. The force has apologised. Henry's father, Mark, says he was let down.
2: We hold Vikram Digwa solely and 100% responsible for the brutal murder of our son. But Henry should not have died on the streets of Southampton in police custody. The way he was treated was inhumane and degrading.
1: Peter Mandelson told the then Foreign Secretary he'd never regret choosing him as US ambassador. That's disclosed in more than 1,500 pages of newly released documents about his appointment and activities in the short-lived role. They also reveal the peer refused to hand over WhatsApps on his personal phone. Political commentator Adam Bolton says the files include many exchanges with government.
3: This is a man who has been deeply embedded in the Labour Party for nearly 50 years, who has built up relationships, and the reason why he seemed an attractive person to send to Washington was precisely because of that skill.
1: Disruptive passengers could be banned from flying on all airlines under a government proposal. It's understood a scheme for carriers to share information is being developed. A member of the British Army has been killed in Iraq. Their family have been notified. 21 Royal Protection Officers have been placed on restricted duties following claims they fell asleep on duty at Windsor Castle. The Met says the alleged behaviour falls below the high standards expected. And more than 2,300 Britons have been banned from travelling to the US, Canada and Mexico while they host the World Cup. Most also have until later today to surrender their passports over past offences. That's the latest. I'm AJ Walsh.

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1: From the Sky News Centre at 3. A murdered student's family says they shouldn't have to fight for the truth after his killer was handed at least 21 years in jail. Vikram Digwa, who's 23, falsely told police that he'd been racially abused by Henry Novak after stabbing him in Southampton last December. Body cam footage shows officers arresting the 18-year-old as he lay dying.
2: What's happened to you, right?
3: Been stabbed.
2: You've been stabbed? Whereabouts? I don't think you have, mate. And
1: the watchdog's investigating the Hampshire force. A senior Labour MP is warning the Peter Mandelson scandal will run and run after a second batch of files about his appointment as US ambassador was released. A police investigation means documents like the peer security vetting aren't being made public yet. The Cross-Party Intelligence and Security Committee is also overseeing when documents can be published. Its chair, Lord Beamish, says disappearing WhatsApp messages are a big issue.
4: WhatsApp could perhaps be used for certain circumstances, but it shouldn't be used for security classification. And if things are decided over WhatsApp or agreed over WhatsApp, they should be retained in the audit trail. They clearly weren't in many cases.
1: There's a warning of widespread travel disruption during strikes by drivers on the London Underground. Members of the RMT union are walking out for 24 hours today and on Thursday. Talks have failed to resolve the dispute over working patterns. Donald Trump says Israel and Hezbollah have agreed to dial back on fighting in Lebanon. The US president says it's threatening Washington's ceasefire with Iran. Concerns have been raised about a contraceptive injection that some women claim causes brain tumours. Pfizer is being sued over its drug Depo Provera. And Serena Williams is set to make a comeback to tennis at the age of 44. She is a 23-time Grand Slam champion. That's the latest. I'm AJ Walsh.

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1: From the Sky News Centre at 4, the father of a student who was stabbed to death in Southampton is demanding an investigation into how police handled the case. Henry Novak was handcuffed when a Sikh man who used a combat knife to murder him falsely accused the 18-year-old of racial abuse. Hampshire's Deputy Chief Constable Robert France has apologised.
2: I want to say that I am sorry that Henry couldn't be saved that night. I'm sorry that he was handcuffed and arrested in the moments before he lost consciousness. It's quite clear that officers didn't understand what had happened immediately.
1: The 23-year-old Vikram Digwa has been jailed for a minimum 21 years. MPs want to know when they'll see more documents about Peter Mandelson's appointment as US ambassador after some omissions in files released yesterday. The police asked some exchanges be withheld because of an ongoing investigation, while disappearing WhatsApp messages also weren't included. Dame Emily Thornberry chairs the Foreign Affairs Committee.
3: I want to know how he got the job. And I haven't had those, and they're the important things. It's like, what did the vetting mean? In order to get round the vetting, what did people agree to do, or did they not? Or did they just decide to look the other way?
1: There are concerns from MPs and campaigners that the National Grid lacks protection from drone strikes. They're worried that substations, pylons and cables could be attacked, leaving the UK vulnerable. The government say energy reliance and security is their top priority. 21 Royal Protection officers have been placed on restricted duties following claims they fell asleep and left posts unattended at Windsor Castle. The Met says the alleged behaviour falls below the high standards expected. England's World Cup footballers have arrived in Miami for their first training session on US soil. Four Arsenal players and Crystal Palace goalkeeper Dean Henderson have been given extra time off. And Taylor Swift's confirmed she's written an original song for the upcoming Toy Story 5 film. Her original song, I Knew It, I Knew You, will feature on the soundtrack. That's the latest. I'm AJ Walsh.

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1: From the Sky News Centre at 5. A senior Labour MP is warning the Peter Mandelson scandal will run and run after a second batch of files about his appointment as US ambassador was released. A police investigation means documents like the Peer's security vetting aren't being made public yet. The Cross-Party Intelligence and Security Committee is also overseeing when documents can be published. Its chair, Lord Beamish, says disappearing WhatsApp messages are a big issue.
2: WhatsApp could perhaps be used for certain circumstances, but it shouldn't be used for security classification. And if things are decided over WhatsApp or agreed over WhatsApp, they should be retained in the audit trail. They clearly weren't in many cases.
1: A Sikh man's been jailed for at least 21 years for murdering a university student using a combat knife. Vikram Digwa attacked 18-year-old Henry Nowak as he returned home from a night out in Southampton last December and falsely accused him of racial abuse. Henry's father, Mark, is calling for an investigation. Campaigners and politicians are warning a major upgrade of the national grid risks leaving the UK vulnerable. They're worried the physical security of energy infrastructure lacks protection from drone strikes. Alicia Kearns is the Tory MP near an electrical substation in Rutland.
3: We all know now that energy infrastructure is part of war, and it's the ease of attacking places like substations with pylons. You could take out a substation and the whole area, hundreds of thousands of houses, hospitals, traffic lights, all go dark, and it could take a year to get it fixed.
1: Confidence in the value of going to university has slumped over declining job prospects and student debt. The latest British Social Attitudes survey found fewer people think it's worth the time and money than 20 years ago. There's a warning of widespread travel disruption during strikes by drivers on the London Underground. Members of the RMT union are walking out for 24 hours today and on Thursday. And Susan Boyle's released her surprise new musical collaboration, singing Just One Cornetto in a dance remix. That's the latest. I'm AJ Walsh.

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1: From the Sky News Centre at 6, Ukraine's been hit by a massive series of Russian air attacks, leaving at least 9 people dead. Kyiv's mayor says 51 people are injured in the country's capital, where a 24-storey apartment block's collapsed. Sir Starmer will face his ministers this morning, just hours after the Peter Mandelson files revealed splits within Labour. MPs want to know when they'll see more documents about the peer's appointment as US ambassador after some omissions in documents released yesterday. The Cross-Party Intelligence and Security Committee is also overseeing when files can be published. Its chair, Lord Beamish, says disappearing WhatsApp messages are a big issue.
2: WhatsApp could perhaps be used for certain circumstances, but it shouldn't be used for security classification. And if things are decided over WhatsApp or agreed over WhatsApp, they should be retained in the audit trail. They clearly weren't in many cases.
1: Donald Trump reportedly vented his anger at Israeli Prime Minister Benjamin Netanyahu, calling him crazy during a sweary phone call. The US president claims Israel and Hezbollah have agreed to stop attacking each other in Lebanon. There's been a rise in the number of people being turned down NHS funding for their care after reassessment. The increase comes despite no change in the criteria for entitlement. The King's Fund says the numbers are deeply concerning. Casey Purbrick-Thompson's from the charity.
3: We are calling for a review into NHS continuing healthcare. People are being found to no longer be eligible for the care that they were previously found eligible for, and that can be hugely disruptive and distressing for those people and their families.
1: The Department of Health says eligibility is based on assessed needs. England's footballers have arrived on American soil ahead of the World Cup. They landed in Miami last night after Scotland's squad also made the journey on Sunday. And Taylor Swift's confirmed she's written an original song for the upcoming Toy Story 5 film. I Knew It, I Knew You will be released on Friday. That's the latest. I'm Imani Rana.

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1: From the Sky News Centre at 7, Russia has launched a major overnight attack on cities across Ukraine, killing at least 10 people and injuring around 100 others. The strikes were carried out on the capital Kyiv, Dnipro and Kharkiv. Sir Starmer will chair a meeting of his cabinet this morning after yesterday's release of WhatsApps and emails revealed splits and tensions within Labour. They show Lord Mandelson last summer described Number 10 as beleaguered and bereft, and Work and Pensions Secretary Pat McFadden had criticism of backbenchers. Our political correspondent Ali Fortescue's in Westminster.
2: When he said, every meeting I have is who can we tax in order to pay benefits to others, they're asking the wrong questions. I think that out of everything we've seen is the comment that is going to absolutely haunt this government.
1: Donald Trump's reportedly called Israeli Prime Minister Benjamin Netanyahu crazy in a phone call between both leaders. The US president's insisted Israel and Hezbollah have agreed to stop fighting, though Mr. Netanyahu has indicated attacks on southern Lebanon will not stop. Campaigners and politicians are warning a major upgrade of the national grid risks leaving the UK vulnerable. They're worried the physical security of energy infrastructure lacks protection from drone strikes. Alicia Kearns is the Tory MP in Rutland. She says the government's not taking the concerns seriously.
3: We all know now that energy infrastructure is part of war, and it's the ease of attacking places like substations with pylons. You could take out a substation and the whole area, hundreds of thousands of houses, hospitals, traffic lights, all go dark, and it could take a year to get it fixed.
1: Ministers insist energy reliance and security is their top priority. Strikes by London Underground workers are expected to cause widespread travel disruption. Members of the RMT union are walking out for 24 hours today and on Thursday. And fewer people believe going to university is worth the time and money than 20 years ago. Confidence in its value has slumped as people struggle to find jobs. That's the latest. I'm Imani Rana.

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1: It was a dark and stormy night. Or perhaps it was a stormy and dark night. Either way, it wasn't very nice. I was in the study when suddenly the phone rang. It was a gentleman from Porlock, and he needed a phone number pronto and straight away. I leapt into action and found the number immediately. Well, they don't call me Maureen 118212 Directory Inquiries for nothing, you know.
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3: 118212!
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1: A major Bradford city centre regeneration project has been shortlisted for a regional planning award. The City Centre Walking and Cycling Improvement Scheme has been named a finalist in the Yorkshire Awards for Planning Excellence in the category of Wellbeing and Education. The project has created new pedestrian areas, improved walking and cycling routes, and introduced a large new park space. Bradford Council says the scheme has helped increase footfall and transform the city centre into a cleaner, greener, and more attractive place to visit. Residents have been reacting to proposals to introduce parking charges at a number of currently free car parks across Calderdale. The plans are part of a review by Calderdale Council, which says the changes are aimed at managing demand for parking spaces and supporting wider transport and regeneration projects. Car parks affected could include sites at Manor Heath, North Owram, Ogden Water, and Heptonstall. The proposals have prompted debate among residents, with a consultation on the plans taking place. Leeds has appointed its first openly gay Lord Mayor and Lord Mayor's consort. Councillor Stephen Holroyd was confirmed as the city's 132nd Lord Mayor at Leeds City Council's annual meeting, with his partner, Simon Mapples, serving as Lord Mayor's consort. Councillor Holroyd, who represents Ardsley and Robin Hood Ward, says he is honoured to take on the role during Leeds' 400th anniversary celebrations. He has chosen LGBTQ+ charity MESMAC and St Gemma's Hospice as his official charities for the year. This is Sunrise Radio News with James Hawksworth. Police have made four more arrests as part of an attempted murder investigation in Huddersfield. Officers carried out warrants at five addresses on Thursday, the 28th of May, in connection with a serious attack on a 30-year-old woman on Topaz Close on the 11th of May. A 35-year-old man has been arrested on suspicion of attempted murder, while two other men have been arrested on suspicion of conspiracy to murder. A woman has also been arrested on suspicion of assisting an offender. The victim remains in hospital receiving treatment. That was Sunrise Radio News.

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Hit after hit. 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

Sunrise Radio, your number one Asian It radio station, and this is Bao. I'm going to be here with you on the breakfast show all the way up until 9 o'clock. How's it going? Hope you're enjoying your morning, whatever you are doing. Hey, I'm going to be keeping you company with the breakfast show every Tuesday and Thursday. So let's head over to the first track.

look at them roads for you. Let's see what the roads have in store for you. So over in Alwoodley, we've got one lane closed due to roadworks on the A61 Harrogate Road, northbound from Primary Park View to Wigton Lane. Moving over to Honley, we've got stop-go boards and roadworks on the A6024 Woodhead Road at Eastgate. And over in Osmondthorpe in Leeds, we've got temporary traffic lights over there as well due to roadworks on the A64 York Road at Gipton Approach. There is temporary traffic lights due to water main work on the A6029 Rain Road, Springwood Court. Over in Silstons, there's temporary traffic lights over there as well due to electricity work on the A6034 Keithley Road, Sykes Lane. Keeping on the move with Sunrise Radio, that was your traffic and travel.

Okay, so listeners, hope you enjoy that fantastic, beautiful track. Okay, so why don't we go over to the weather? Let's see what the weather is doing for us. Now, before I start with the weather, just wanted to talk about the weather. The British weather, isn't it? It's like four seasons all in one. Like one minute it's sunny, next minute it's raining, and then it's windy. That is the British weather. Hey, look at that. You know, I mean, it's meant to be summertime. But the weather we have here, light rain, showers, and a gentle breeze. So if you are going out, make sure you take your umbrellas, make sure you put your coats on because you don't want to be getting wet. But you never know, it might be sunny as well, so do make sure that you got yourself covered. And the temperature will be highs of 18, lows of 11.

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1: From the Sky News Centre at 8, a major Russian overnight attack on Ukraine has killed at least 11 people and injured dozens of others. Coordinated strikes took place across the country. There are fears some people remain trapped under rubble of two damaged apartment blocks in the capital, Kyiv. Our security and defence editor, Deborah Haynes, says Russian forces seem to be under significant pressure.
2: There's a big sort of research institute that was saying for the first time since 2023, Russia is losing ground that it's capturing more than it's able to gain. And so, unable to make gains on the battlefield, Russia does seem to be striking civilian targets as well.
1: Sir Keir Starmer will face his ministers later after the Peter Mandelson files revealed divisions within Labour. The police asked some exchanges to be withheld because of an ongoing investigation, while disappearing WhatsApp messages also weren't included. The former peer also refused to hand over information on his personal phone. Dame Emily Thornberry chairs the Foreign Affairs Committee.
3: I want to know how he got the job. And I haven't had those, and they're the important things. It's like, what did the vetting mean? In order to get round the vetting, what did people agree to do, or did they not? Or did they just decide to look the other way?
1: It's being reported Benjamin Netanyahu was called crazy by Donald Trump during a tense and sweary phone call. The US president claims Israel and Hezbollah have agreed to cease attacks on each other in Lebanon. Commuters in London are being warned of delays as tube drivers walk out for 24 hours in a row over working patterns. A second day of industrial action by members of the RMT union will also take place on Thursday. Elsewhere, there's been a rise in the number of people being turned down NHS funding for their care after reassessment, despite no change in the criteria for entitlement. The King's Fund called the numbers deeply concerning. And a year after being called a Wetherspoons Whitney by host Jack Whitehall at the Brit Awards, Becky Hill has hit back. The comedian said to be the subject of a song on her new album. That's the latest. I'm Imani Rana.

0: case files of Miss Maureen 118212.
1: It was a dark and stormy night. Or perhaps it was a stormy and dark night. Either way, it wasn't very nice. I was in the study when suddenly the phone rang. It was a gentleman from Porlock, and he needed a phone number pronto and straight away. I leapt into action and found the number immediately. Well, they don't call me Maureen 118212 Directory Inquiries for nothing, you know.
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1: A major Bradford city centre regeneration project has been shortlisted for a regional planning award. The City Centre Walking and Cycling Improvement Scheme has been named a finalist in the Yorkshire Awards for Planning Excellence in the category of Wellbeing and Education. The project has created new pedestrian areas, improved walking and cycling routes, and introduced a large new park space. Bradford Council says the scheme has helped increase footfall and transform the city centre into a cleaner, greener, and more attractive place to visit. Residents have been reacting to proposals to introduce parking charges at a number of currently free car parks across Calderdale. The plans are part of a review by Calderdale Council, which says the changes are aimed at managing demand for parking spaces and supporting wider transport and regeneration projects. Car parks affected could include sites at Manor Heath, North Owram, Ogden Water, and Heptonstall. The proposals have prompted debate among residents, with a consultation on the plans taking place. Leeds has appointed its first openly gay Lord Mayor and Lord Mayor's consort. Councillor Stephen Holroyd was confirmed as the city's 132nd Lord Mayor at Leeds City Council's annual meeting, with his partner Simon Mapples serving as Lord Mayor's consort. Councillor Holroyd, who represents Ardsley and Robin Hood Ward, says he is honoured to take on the role during Leeds' 400th anniversary celebrations. He has chosen LGBTQ+ charity Mesmac and St Gemma's Hospice as his official charities for the year. This is Sunrise Radio News with James Hawksworth. Police have made four more arrests as part of an attempted murder investigation in Huddersfield. Officers carried out warrants at five addresses on Thursday, the 28th of May, in connection with a serious attack on a 30-year-old woman on Topaz Close on the 11th of May. A 35-year-old man has been arrested on suspicion of attempted murder, while two other men have been arrested on suspicion of conspiracy to murder. A woman has also been arrested on suspicion of assisting an offender. The victim remains in hospital receiving treatment. That was Sunrise Radio News.

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Hit after hit. 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

doing this breakfast show for you lovely listeners out there. So this riddle that I've got for you, you know, I'm going to be doing that in this hour, and I will be expecting the answer in my drive time show that is between 5 and 8. Let's over to the next track.

Okay, so listeners, let's have another look at them roads for you. So over in Harehills, traffic is taking turns due to roadworks on Gledhoe Road at Bayswater Road. And over in Skelmanthorpe, traffic's taking turns over there as well due to gas main work on Strike Lane at Station Road. Over in Leeds, Osmanthorpe Lane both ways is also closed due to water main work from Rockwood Vale to Neville Parade. Moving over to Halifax, we've got temporary traffic lights over there due to water main work on Queen's Road at Raven Street. And over at Liver's Edge, there's temporary traffic lights over there as well due to gas main work on Nola Hill at Green Road. Temporary traffic lights due to electricity work on Montego Avenue at Amberton Lane. And over in East Ardsley, traffic's taking turns over there as well due to roadworks on Cherry Tree Walk at Main Street. Keeping on the move with Sunrise Radio, that was your traffic and travel.

Okay, so listeners, I just had a thought. You know, age is just a number. I mean, we all have the child in us, don't we? So I thought, why not just do a riddle? So the riddle that I've got for you today, listeners, is it's shorter than the rest, but when you're happy, you raise it up like it's the best. What is it? So let's see if you can solve that riddle. So I'm going to be giving you the answer to this riddle in my evening show. That riddle, once again, it's shorter than the rest, but when you're happy, you raise it up. It's the best. What is it? What am I on about? Think about that, and I will be expecting your answers in my Drive Time show this evening.

Okay, so listeners, it is almost time for me to go. That is such a shame because I was enjoying myself so much here on The Breakfast Show. I'll be back now this evening, Jihan, this evening with the Drive Time Show from 5 to 8, and I'll be expecting you to tune in and listen to me then as well. And it is so lovely, lovely presenting to you lovely listeners out there. I'll be signing off now, but I'll be here again on Tuesdays and Thursdays with The Breakfast Show, and of course in the evening with the Drive Time Shows Tuesdays and Thursdays. Okay, enjoy the rest of your day. Take care. God bless. It's goodbye from me.

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1: From the Sky News Centre at 9. A body has been recovered in the search for an 11-year-old boy who went missing in a river in South Yorkshire. Mackenzie Swift was seen getting into the River Don near Mexborough on Saturday evening, but was not seen getting out. Reform leader Nigel Farage says people should respond with pure cold rage over the treatment of murder victim Henry Nowak. The student was stabbed in Southampton in December but died in handcuffs after the Sikh man who attacked him claimed to have been racially abused. Mr. Farage claims it's anti-white prejudice.
2: This is wrong. All the values and standards of living in a free country where everybody is judged equally before the law have been trashed and thrown away.
1: Vikram Digwa was jailed for life yesterday. Sir Keir Starmer will chair a cabinet meeting later after yesterday's release of the Peter Mandelson files revealed divisions in his party. The documents show an exchange between the former US ambassador and the now Work and Pensions Secretary over increasing taxes to pay for benefits. Pat McFadden said his colleagues were asking the wrong questions. Cabinet Office Minister Nick Thomas-Simon says he's focused on bringing the welfare bill down.
3: For him, it isn't a debate about benefits and level of benefits. It's a debate about opportunity. I think that Pat has been very consistent in that his focus is about giving people opportunity. Benefits obviously have to be at an appropriate level.
1: Russia has carried out one of the largest attacks since the war began, with 11 people killed and about 100 injured overnight. Moscow's defense ministry claims the assault was in response to terrorist attacks. 6 in 10 adults fear they can't spot fake nicotine products as tougher laws come into force. New research has found confusion over which products are legitimate. And there's a new Taylor Swift song on the way. Her original track, I Knew It, I Knew You, has been written for the upcoming Toy Story 5 film. That's the latest. I'm Imani Rana.

0: from the case files of Miss Maureen 118212.
1: It was a dark and stormy night. Or perhaps it was a stormy and dark night. Either way, it wasn't very nice. I was in the study when suddenly the phone rang. It was a gentleman from Porlock, and he needed a phone number pronto and straight away. I leapt into action and found the number immediately. Well, they don't call me Maureen 118212 Directory Inquiries for nothing, you know.
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3: 118212.
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1: A major Bradford city centre regeneration project has been shortlisted for a regional planning award. The City Centre Walking and Cycling Improvement Scheme has been named a finalist in the Yorkshire Awards for Planning Excellence in the category of Wellbeing and Education. The project has created new pedestrian areas, improved walking and cycling routes, and introduced a large new park space. Bradford Council says the scheme has helped increase footfall and transform the city centre into a cleaner, greener, and more attractive place to visit. Residents have been reacting to proposals to introduce parking charges at a number of currently free car parks across Calderdale. The plans are part of a review by Calderdale Council, which says the changes are aimed at managing demand for parking spaces and supporting wider transport and regeneration projects. Car parks affected could include sites at Manor Heath, North Owram, Ogden Water, and Heptonstall. The proposals have prompted debate among residents, with a consultation on the plans taking place. Leeds has appointed its first openly gay Lord Mayor and Lord Mayor's consort. Councillor Stephen Holroyd was confirmed as the city's 132nd Lord Mayor at Leeds City Council's annual meeting, with his partner Simon Mapples serving as Lord Mayor's consort. Councillor Holroyd, who represents Ardsley and Robin Hood Ward, says he is honoured to take on the role during Leeds' 400th anniversary celebrations. He has chosen LGBTQ+ charity Mesmac and St Gemma's Hospice as his official charities for the year. This is Sunrise Radio News with James Hawksworth. Police have made four more arrests as part of an attempted murder investigation in Huddersfield. Officers carried out warrants at five addresses on Thursday, the 28th of May, in connection with a serious attack on a 30-year-old woman on Topaz Close on the 11th of May. A 35-year-old man has been arrested on suspicion of attempted murder, while two other men have been arrested on suspicion of conspiracy to murder. A woman has also been arrested on suspicion of assisting an offender. The victim remains in hospital receiving treatment. That was Sunrise Radio News.

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My name is Abby and this is The Breakfast Show accompanying you to the start of this morning. 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

to this beautiful song. And of course, Sunrise Radio 103.2 FM is what you have tuned in right now. Once again, a big good morning to you. My name is Abby, and there's a lot of more music coming up in your way. I hope you are having a great start of this morning. And on that note, you deserve another beautiful song. So there you go.

It's a classic hit. Flashback. Flashback. As we go down memory lane. Where were you when you first heard this?

Welcome back after the classic flashback. I'm sure this song has brought up some beautiful memories. In fact, I love this song as well. Sunrise Radio 103.2 FM is what we have tuned in right now. My name is Abby. Gonna be with you till 11 this morning. And right now, I'm gonna see you on the other side of this hour after the news. And we'll continue with these beautiful tunes in the next hour. So see you on the other side.

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1: From the Sky News Centre at 10, police searching a river in South Yorkshire for a missing 11-year-old boy say they found a body. Mackenzie Swift was last seen getting into the water near Mexborough during hot weather on Saturday. A cabinet minister says footage of a murder victim being handcuffed as he lay dying is absolutely harrowing. Nick Thomas Simon says it's quite right for the police watchdog to investigate the treatment of Henry Nowak. He was arrested because his attacker claimed to have been racially abused.
2: We have to look at the conduct of what happened here and draw the lessons. It is also the case that up and down the country, even I'm sure as we are speaking, there will be police officers running towards danger when others are running in the opposite direction, putting their bodies on the line.
1: Reform UK leader Nigel Farage says people should respond with pure cold rage. Vikram Digwa was jailed for life yesterday. Elsewhere, at least 13 people are dead after Russian strikes, which have reduced buildings in Kyiv and other Ukrainian cities to rubble. Dozens are injured. The Prime Minister is preparing to meet his cabinet a day after documents revealed splits in his party. Thousands of pages of emails, texts and WhatsApps relating to Peter Mandelson's appointment as an ambassador were released yesterday. Serena Williams says she's excited to be back after announcing her return to competitive tennis at Queen's Club later this month. The 23-time Grand Slam champion's been granted a wild card for the doubles and is due to make her first appearance on court since the 2022 US Open. World's women number one Aryna Sabalenka says it will give everyone involved in the sport a lift.
3: She has a really cool personality. She's fun and she's a legend, and it's inspiring to see, you know, and I'm actually excited to see her play and probably face her. So it's very cool. It's very good news for tennis.
1: And the owner of Southampton says he's fully behind boss Tonda Eckert, despite the head coach leading a spying operation. His side were expelled from the championship playoffs after admitting snooping on opponents' training sessions. That's the latest. I'm Imani Rana.

0: from the case files of Miss Maureen 118212.
1: It was a dark and stormy night. Or perhaps it was a stormy and dark night. Either way, it wasn't very nice. I was in the study when suddenly the phone rang. It was a gentleman from Porlock, and he needed a phone number pronto and straight away. I leapt into action and found the number immediately. Well, they don't call me Maureen 118212 Directory Inquiries for nothing, you know.
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1: A major Bradford city centre regeneration project has been shortlisted for a regional planning award. The City Centre Walking and Cycling Improvement Scheme has been named a finalist in the Yorkshire Awards for Planning Excellence in the category of Wellbeing and Education. The project has created new pedestrian areas, improved walking and cycling routes, and introduced a large new park space. Bradford Council says the scheme has helped increase footfall and transform the city centre into a cleaner, greener, and more attractive place to visit. Residents have been reacting to proposals to introduce parking charges at a number of currently free car parks across Calderdale. The plans are part of a review by Calderdale Council, which says the changes are aimed at managing demand for parking spaces and supporting wider transport and regeneration projects. Car parks affected could include sites at Manor Heath, North Owram, Ogden Water, and Heptonstall. The proposals have prompted debate among residents, with a consultation on the plans taking place. Leeds has appointed its first openly gay Lord Mayor and Lord Mayor's consort. Councillor Stephen Holroyd was confirmed as the city's 132nd Lord Mayor at Leeds City Council's annual meeting, with his partner Simon Mapples serving as Lord Mayor's consort. Councillor Holroyd, who represents Ardsley and Robin Hood Ward, says he is honoured to take on the role during Leeds' 400th anniversary celebrations. He has chosen LGBTQ+ charity MESMAC and St Gemma's Hospice as his official charities for the year. This is Sunrise Radio News with James Hawksworth. Police have made four more arrests as part of an attempted murder investigation in Huddersfield. Officers carried out warrants at five addresses on Thursday, the 28th of May, in connection with a serious attack on a 30-year-old woman on Topaz Close on the 11th of May. A 35-year-old man has been arrested on suspicion of attempted murder, while two other men have been arrested on suspicion of conspiracy to murder. A woman has also been arrested on suspicion of assisting an offender. The victim remains in hospital receiving treatment. That was Sunrise Radio News.

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I hope the music this morning is keeping you rolling and helping you to get a beautiful start of this morning. 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

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My name is Abby, and this is The Breakfast Show. 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

0: 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Unfortunately, that's my time for today. It's time to welcome the next presenter who's going to entertain you with their own unique style. Till then, take care of yourself, your family, your loved ones, and I will see you very soon.
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1: From the Sky News Centre at 11, a court heard former SNP chief executive Peter Murrell bought three vehicles with funds embezzled from the party, including a motorhome he drove for just 4 miles. Prosecutors have set out how he created fake invoices to cover his offences. Alan Cameron Casey says much of the money was spent on luxury goods.
2: Umbrellas with a total cost of £1,990.50. Two salt and pepper grinders from Lalique, costing £2,618.16. A robotic lawnmower, including installation for his home address, costing £3,070.
1: The ex-husband of former First Minister Nicola Sturgeon will be sentenced later this month. A senior Tory claims unconscious bias training for officers is highly problematic following the police response to the murder of Henry Nowak in Southampton in December.
3: The things that policemen and women have to do every day are things that ordinary people would quake to do. The last thing we should be doing is giving them all sorts of additional nonsensical training. Keep people safe, make sure that victims are protected, make sure that you're going after people who perpetrate crimes.
1: Alex Burghart says everyone needs to be treated equally after footage showed the victim being handcuffed while bleeding to death. His killer, Vikram Digwa, falsely accused Nowak of racial abuse. The Foreign Secretary says Lord Mandelson should never have been appointed as the ambassador to the United States. It's after the release of a huge number of documents relating to the peer's appointment to the role. Meanwhile, Russia has carried out one of the largest attacks since the war began. 16 people have been killed and about 100 injured overnight. There's a warning of widespread travel disruption during strikes by drivers on the London Underground. Members of the RMT union are walking out today and on Thursday. And Southampton manager Tonda Ecker says he takes full responsibility after they were kicked out of the Championship playoffs for spying on opponents. Owner Dragan Solak has backed the German. That's the latest. I'm Imani Rana.

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1: It was a dark and stormy night. Or perhaps it was a stormy and dark night. Either way, it wasn't very nice. 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It was a gentleman from Porlock, and he needed a phone number pronto and straight away. I leapt into action and found the number immediately. Well, they don't call me Maureen 118212 Directory Inquiries for nothing, you know.
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3: Hello, good morning. You've made it through to summer. Well, meteorological summer, at least. I'm Ben Monse, and this is your Monday morning report. Here's what we've got coming up for you on today's programme.
4: Feels a little bit surreal, I have to say, at the minute. I'm still a little bit... Wow. Well, this is amazing.
3: Do you like park runs? Well, I'll wager not as much as Darren Wood, who reached a major milestone this weekend.
5: We are beset by graphs of things going down. The decline of once common species is the common and daily story of nature conservation.
3: A bird thought to be on the brink of extinction has made a strong comeback.
6: When I heard about Set Change Studio, it actually changed my life because I'm really happy, and my husband comes with me every Saturday, and we have it's been really nice that we spend that time together.
3: And Nathan tells us more about an inclusive dance initiative which is becoming popular again. But first, let's take a look at what the weather's doing today. It's an unsettled start to meteorological summer, with much wetter conditions moving across the UK today. Any early sunshine in eastern areas will soon give way to increasing cloud, with bands of heavy rain spreading north and east throughout the day. Further west, rain will be more persistent and could be heavy at times, although Northern Ireland should see some brighter spells returning later on. Despite the rain, temperatures will remain just above the seasonal average. They'll be highs of 22 degrees. Let's take a look at some of the other stories making headlines today with Frankie in the newsroom.
7: Hundreds of documents relating to Lord Peter Mandelson's appointment to ambassador to the US are to be published this week. It's the second release of files. The first found that he was considered a general reputational risk prior to the appointment. It's after revelations about his friendship with convicted sex offender Jeffrey Epstein. Changes to social housing law could mean domestic abusers are evicted without their victims having to leave first. Grace McIntosh reports.
8: Under the proposed social housing bill, courts could transfer tenancies solely to survivors, giving them safety and stability. Around 15,000 households in England last year faced being forced to find a new place to live because of domestic abuse. Ministers say the reforms will stop abusers using housing as a weapon and make social homes safer for everyone.
7: New plans for GPs and hospitals in England to share data could save 20,000 visits to A&E each year. The NHS Modernisation Bill aims to join up fragmented health information through a single patient record to include medicines, allergies and prescribing history. The Department of Health and Social Care say it'll save millions and make treatment safer. When it comes to sexuality and gender, almost half of contacts to Childline are about fears of coming out. Children are telling the service they're worried about an increasingly hostile landscape for LGBTQ+ people. Barry Laker is the head of the Childline service.
9: Express who you are in a way that feels comfortable to you. And there isn't a right or wrong script on that. It's just important that every young person feels free to express themselves the way that they want to.
7: Millions of vapes are still being thrown away 1 year on from the ban on single-use devices. Councils and campaigners are warning that some vape makers are getting around the new legal rules by making those that meet the criteria but are still sold, priced and used the same. There's now calls to tighten the law on vapes to ensure they're thrown away properly. And Duran Duran are off on tour. The 80s pop icons, fronted by Simon Le Bon, will kick things off in Glasgow in mid-October before heading to Belfast, Birmingham, Liverpool and Leeds.
3: Right, let's have a quick flick through the morning papers. The Telegraph reports the Chancellor is eyeing a return to Blair-style private sector deals to fund major building projects. Meanwhile, The Guardian has learned that new documents on Peter Mandelson contain no record of measures to address serious security concerns over his appointment as the US ambassador. That follows the news today that a new batch of Mandelson files will be released later on. On the Labour leadership front, the iPaper says Wes Streeting is expected to push for electoral reform, signalling support for changing the first-past-the-post system as he takes on Andy Burnham. The Daily Mail adds that Burnham was spotted showing off his Manchester worker bee tattoo, with some saying he's acting like a prime minister in waiting. The Times reports union leaders are worried after a survey showing Reform UK is now as popular as Labour among trade union members. And a potential breakthrough in cancer treatment makes the front pages too. The Daily Mail and the Daily Express highlight a new daily pill, daraxonrasib, which has doubled survival times for patients with pancreatic cancer in trials, 6 months longer than traditional chemotherapy. Now, looking online to see what's trending on the socials, as you can probably imagine, Arsenal is still trending after their epic victory parade through London yesterday. Lots of footage of the crowd celebrating, the team parading on open-top buses, and just a few people complaining about their travel home being disrupted. Also, hashtag Euphoria is trending after a bombshell finale. I won't say much more, but the controversial show seems to have ended on a pretty strong and divisive note. And hashtag Happy Pride Month is getting some attention as we officially move into June. Now, a big milestone over the weekend for the running community as a man from South London became the first person in the world to complete 1,000 park runs. Grace McIntosh has more.
10: We have more than park runs, but we've got a certificate.
8: Darren Wood was given a guard of honour by fellow Sutton runners on Saturday as he approached the finish line at Morden Park Run in South London, and rightfully so, as he celebrated his 1,000th run. There were cheers, photos and celebrations as he crossed the finish line before being presented with a yellow 1,000 parkrun t-shirt, a cape and even a crown, earning himself the unofficial title, the King of Parkrun. Now, parkrun itself began back in 2004 as a small-timed run in Bushey Park, West London, with just 13 runners. Today, it's grown into a global movement with more than 900 locations in 23 countries and millions of participants, myself actually included. 43-year-old Darren first joined in the early days in October 2004 after missing the very first event, thinking he wasn't fast enough, but has barely stopped since. In a video posted by the running event, he said the attention about his achievement has been overwhelming, but insists it's not about him.
4: Feels a little bit surreal, I have to say, at the minute. I'm still a little bit, wow. Well, this is amazing, but my message, which I wanted to get across this morning, is it's not about me. This is about everyone at Parkrun and how inclusive Parkrun is for everyone and how it's welcoming. Nobody's going to be judged. So for me, this is all about Parkrun. It's not about that milestone, but it's about everyone and how it changes the community and how it changes everyone's lives and saves it. I know this firsthand. It's helped change and save my life through those very dark moments and through those high moments. Again, it's just inclusive for everyone, and you are never going to be judged at a parkrun.
8: Darren says he struggled with his mental health when his marriage ended. He also faced debt and problems at work. But when he went to parkrun, everything felt normal. He could just be himself and talk to people about how he was feeling. And as someone who's been doing park runs on and off, I must admit, since 2014, I can vouch that it really is welcoming and judgment-free, no matter how fast or slow you are. So if you're thinking about giving it a try, Darren shares his top tips for first-timers.
4: For somebody who's never done a park run, just turn up. Don't feel anxious about arriving. Nobody's going to be judged. So do a first-timer's welcome briefing. Nobody comes last. You will always find somebody who wants to talk to you, and you will make friends. This will change and save your life. So don't be like me and miss out on that first opportunity to run a park run. Get there and it will change your life.
8: Now, I can confirm I've got a very long way to go before I'm anywhere near catching Darren, but his milestone has certainly spurred me on and has inspired other runners around the world.
3: I can't even say it. I've done as many as Grace. I did one when I was 10, and I did enjoy it. It's just running's not for me, but I can confirm you definitely won't be last. There's always people who just walk at a quite a leisurely pace, and so you'll definitely have your confidence up by the time you do your first one. If you're a bird watcher, you may know this sound. That is the call of the Dartford warbler, a bird that was on the brink of extinction because of the UK's cold weather. But more than 264 pairs have now been counted on Royal Society for the Protection of Birds reserves. That's just over a 40% increase in 5 years. Holly chatted to Peter Robertson from the RSPB to find out more.
11: What's been the scale of the comeback that we've seen with the Dartford warblers?
5: Yeah, I mean, it's an epic recovery for a species that 60 years ago was really on the brink of extinction. So back in 1966, there were 10 pairs of Dartford warblers left across the whole of the UK. And at that point, there were two pairs at RSPB Arn, and that's the reason that was before the RSPB became involved and started managing habitat at Arn. But over 4,000 pairs now in the UK. The species is kind of well on the way to recovery. And it was only that last minute intervention, only 10 pairs left when the RSPB started buying and managing land for Heathland, specifically for Dartford warblers, that we kind of saved ourselves from losing this species.
11: That's amazing. And to have just going from 10 breeding pairs to now, why do you think their return is so important?
5: I think it's a kind of a couple of things. For me, it kind of really symbolises hope. We are beset by graphs of things going down. The decline of once common species is the common and daily story of nature conservation. To be working on a species and a habitat where actually the graphs are going the other way, we've turned the corner from those declines. If you put enough resources, enough will, enough science and support from the public into nature conservation, then you can kind of really turn around the fortunes of our wildlife. And so I think that's incredibly important. The Dartford warbler is also a kind of totemic species for a whole habitat and a whole suite of species. It's one of 5,000 different species that we have here at RSPB Arn, for example. All of those species are dependent on the kind of mix of habitats that we have here, and Dartford warblers are kind of the iconic species that helped us bring many other species back from the brink of extinction through working on restoration of heathland.
11: And what is it particularly about Dartford warblers that you like the most? How would you describe them? Because I hadn't heard of them until today, and they're so amazing to look at, and they're so tiny. Yep. So I can't believe that.
5: But So their tininess is kind of I think pretty amazing. So most similar birds, evolutionary choice is not to hang around the UK in the winter because it gets way too cold for them. All the other warblers pretty much disappear in winter, too cold. Dartford warbler decide to hang it out, stay here, hunker down, and they've adapted to kind of live in gorse bushes, which in winter have their own microclimate. So the air inside a dense gorse bush, even with snow on top of it, stays warm enough for there to be active spiders and insects for them to hunt inside the gorse bush. So they're kind of epic survivors, and they're not super easy to see. But that means that when you do see one, it's always exciting. It's always kind of, oh, a Dartford warbler. Excellent. How exciting. I see them pretty much every day, and I'm still excited every time I see one.
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3: Welcome back. A big event in the dancing world is back for the first time since lockdown, and it gives everyone the freedom to dance and compete without fear or restriction. Nathan can tell us more.
14: Over 30 blind and partially sighted dancers took part in the International Freedom to Dance competition. Freedom to Dance is a movement dedicated to uniting the dancing world. All dancers from any organisation are encouraged to take part. This includes performers who are partially sighted or blind. Anne Glebe is one of the organisers of the event. She explains how the competition began.
15: Some couples were being banned from dancing in events, major events, and so my husband decided

0: event has come.
1: We have the Open to the World Amateur Ballroom and Latin American competitions, and also professional. So we have some world champions here dancing today. So we're very excited to be able to bring everyone together. And of course, that will be mixed in also with our blind and partially sighted competitors.
0: Deborah Impiezi is a campaigner for the blind after losing her sight to a rare eye disease. She's a dancer in the competition.
2: I have never found a dance school around where I live or anywhere near that would be happy to accept a blind or partially sighted dancer. They wouldn't give you the time or they wouldn't spend the energy with you, because they just don't realise that blind and partially sighted people can work and do it brilliantly. When I heard about Step Change Studio, it actually changed my life, because I'm really happy, and my husband comes with me every Saturday, and we have actually, it's been really nice that we spend that time together doing our dancing, and I always leave with a smile on my face.
0: Deborah explains her experience in the dance world.
2: It puts you on the outskirts of everything, and you find if one group won't take you, another group probably wouldn't either. And it does make you feel uncomfortable, to the point where you think, I don't actually want to go there. Because if you don't want me as I am, and you can't spend that little bit of time just giving me a little bit more help, then I wouldn't want to be going there. And that's why this group is so good.
0: The competition hopes to inspire and include all types of dancers for years to come.
3: And if you're looking for something to watch, a famous actor and a famous singer are incorporating jobs in a new film. Lucy is off to the cinema.
4: You don't recognize it?
5: Should I?
4: Yeah, of course, yes, you should. That's my chorus.
6: A past his prime wedding singer and a failing boy band star collaborate. What could possibly go wrong? This is Power Ballad, starring Paul Rudd and Nick Jonas as the main characters Rick and Danny. The pair write a song together, which Nick's character Danny releases and puts him back in the spotlight. But Rick has no credit for it, even though he helped make it. So he goes on a mission to reclaim the recognition he believes he deserves. Paul Rudd says he enjoyed the singing challenge.
7: It was a challenge, and I was nervous about it. It's not really anything that I do. I think in the other movies that I've sung in, it's always been under a kind of a silly context, which gives you a lot of wiggle room. And I knew this was not that. I was excited to do it because it's fun after, you know, so many years to still feel nervous about trying something, and it was appealing, but I just kind of, yeah, closed my eyes and crossed my fingers and hoped for the best.
6: Director John Carney says it was nice to see the two leads in a different light.
8: And I loved mixing up Paul and Nick, and then asking actors that had been in Bachelor's Walk or other shows or TV stuff that I had done to come along and join in the fun. It's always nice to do that. And it's also nice to put people a little bit out of their comfort zone in the way that, as Paul just said there, which is nice, I think, is like if you give an actor something new to do, it kind of revitalizes why we started doing these things. It's lovely to be challenged with something new, because making movies can be, you know, take 50, take 60, blah, you know. So I love to ask, like asking Nick to act, who's really more known as a singer. And there's a real dynamic on set, which I love. And I love mixing it up with some singers and some actors, like Gavin Glass, who plays the busker, who's playing Falling Slowly by Glenn, who wasn't really an actor. It's kind of fun.
6: And there's a super catchy tune in the film that's got viewers talking. John wanted it to be slower pace.
8: We kind of decided that it would be a ballad, myself and Peter McDonald, who co-wrote the script and is in the movie, rather than a banger, you know, rather than a big club hit or something like that. We decided it might be more interesting if the song was a slower tempo. And once we decided on that, it was good to have those kind of those kind of classic love songs in mind, structurally speaking. And lyrically as well, it could be a little bit deeper and also more personal to Paul's character, in that I don't want to give it away, but the reveal that who the song is really written about, you know, in the end of the movie.
6: Power Ballad is out in cinemas now.
3: Now, sadly, that's where we'll have to leave it for this morning. Bit of everything, though, today. In politics, the Peter Mandelson files are expected later on. We've had some genuinely encouraging news.

updates on the front pages regarding cancer research, and a bird once thought to be disappearing, making quite the comeback. Of course, if you're heading out today, don't let the calendar trick you. It may be June, but it does seem like there's going to be some rain on the way. I'm Ben Monsey, and that was your morning report. Until tomorrow, take care and have a great day.

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Looking ahead over the coming days, here's what's happening. First, in Bradford, Desperate Scouse Wives comes to St George's Hall on Thursday, 4th of June. Also in the Bradford district, Vintage Trains return to the Keighley and Worth Valley Railway on 6th and 7th of June. Over in Calderdale, Analogue 10 by the Royal Photographic Society continues at Dean Clough, and in Halifax, Creative Dance Centre, performing through the decades, is at the Victoria Theatre on 6th and 7th of June. In Leeds, the Leeds International Tattoo Expo takes place at the First Direct Bank Arena on 6th and 7th of June. In Manchester, Northern Ballet's Gentleman Jack is at the Lowry in Salford from 4th to 6th of June. Over in East Lancashire, Friendship First, an interfaith conversation, takes place at Blackburn Cathedral on the 5th of June. In Derby, Osnabrück Day takes over the city centre on the 6th of June, launching Derby's 50-50 celebrations. In Milton Keynes, Operation Mincemeat, a new musical, opens at Milton Keynes Theatre from the 8th of June. And finally, in West London, An Ideal Husband continues at the Lyric Hammersmith until the 6th of June. And that's your Sunrise Radio event diary,

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2: From the Sky News Centre at midday, a court heard former SNP chief executive Peter Murrells spent money embezzled from the party on a motorhome and a robot lawnmower. Prosecutors say he faked invoices to cover his tracks. Alan Cameron KC says the motorhome cost £124,000, was described as a van when the invoices were filed, and was driven just 4 miles.
3: The day after he had ordered the motorhome, the accused purchased from Amazon 3 guides to inspirational journeys around Scotland, England and Wales, and Ireland in a camper van or motorhome.
2: In total, he spent £400,000 on luxury goods. He'll be sentenced later this month. The police watchdogs confirmed investigators will meet the family of murder victim Henry Nowak. They're looking into his treatment by officers who handcuffed him as he lay dying in Southampton in December.
4: What's happened to you, right?
5: Been stabbed.
4: You've been stabbed? Whereabouts? I don't think you have, mate.
2: The student's attacker falsely accused him of being drunk and launching a racist attack. Vikram Digra was jailed for at least 21 years yesterday. Police searching a river in South Yorkshire for a missing 11-year-old boy say they found a body. Mackenzie Swift was last seen getting into the water near Mexborough during hot weather on Saturday. The Bank of England says mortgage approvals reached their highest level for more than a year in April. Just under 66,000 house purchases were approved. That's up from the 64,000 recorded in March. The government's committed to a target of cutting the UK's greenhouse gases by 87% on 1990 levels by 2040. The announcement comes as a report shows net zero now underpins around 1 million jobs and generates around £1 billion every year for the economy. The Princess of Wales and King Charles will help Cancer Research UK celebrate their 125th anniversary later. They're attending a reception at St James's Palace and will meet researchers, clinicians, volunteers and partners involved in prevention, diagnosis and treatment. That's the latest. I'm Imani Rana.

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2: From the Sky News Centre at 1, prosecutors have revealed the former chief executive of the SNP used party funds to buy a motorhome, which he only ever drove 4 miles, as well as luxury goods and a robot lawnmower. Peter Murrell appeared in the High Court in Edinburgh this morning after pleading guilty to embezzling over £400,000. The Sunday Times' John Boothman says it was a sophisticated operation.
3: We had created false invoices. Some of the original invoices were found in his house, creating a to disguise his crime. He passed off that £3,200 robot lawnmower as legal fees.
2: He'll be sentenced later this month. UK Athletics has been fined £350,000 for the corporate manslaughter of a Paralympian who died during a training session in East London. Part of a metal cage fell on UAE shot putter Abdullah Hayaye at Newham Leisure Centre in 2017. Investigators have confirmed they'll meet the family of murder victim Henry Nowak as a watchdog looks into his treatment by police. The student was arrested as he lay dying after being stabbed in Southampton in December. Reform leader Nigel Farage says people should respond with pure cold rage over the incident.
4: This is wrong. All the values and standards of living in a free country where everybody is judged equally before the law have been trashed and thrown away.
2: Vikram Digwa was jailed for life yesterday. Officials in Ukraine say at least 18 people have died after a series of overnight attacks by Russia. Dozens of people are injured, and authorities fear people are trapped in the rubble of collapsed apartment buildings. Meanwhile, the Bank of England says mortgage approvals reached their highest level for more than a year in April. Just under 66,000 house purchases were approved. And Scotland legend Sir Kenny Dalglish has confirmed he's undergoing treatment for cancer. His former club Liverpool say they're sending him support and love. That's the latest. I'm Imani Rana.
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1: From the Sky News Centre at 2, the Prime Minister told his team this morning the police watchdog's investigation into the murder of Henry Novak must deliver answers. Downing Street says Sir Keir Starmer also told his cabinet it must be carried out as quickly as possible. The 18-year-old was handcuffed after being stabbed in Southampton in December, having been falsely accused by his killer of racism. Home Secretary Shabana Mahmood says the proper process will be followed.
2: The IOPC will be equipped and encouraged to act to find the truth and to ensure, if necessary, that there are consequences.
1: Former SNP Chief Executive Peter Murrells appeared in court after he admitted embezzling more than £400,000 from the party. Prosecutors have revealed he purchased a motorhome he only drove 4 miles. UK Athletics have been fined £350,000 for the corporate manslaughter of a Paralympian who died during a training session in East London. Part of a metal cage fell on UAE shot putter Abdullah Hayaye in 2017. Judge Richard Marks KC outlined the case against Keith Davis, who was head of sport for that year's World Paralympic Athletics Championships.
3: They submit that the evidence shows that you knew that the cage had not been erected in accordance with the instructions, and that you must have known that a failure to erect the cage in such circumstances would give rise to a risk of collapse.
1: He's been sentenced to 175 hours of unpaid work. The total number of deaths after an overnight attack on Ukraine has risen to 18. Most fatalities were recorded in Dnipro. Home Bargains is plotting a takeover of collapsed pottery firm Denby. It's understood the Value Homewares chain is planning to buy the brand and some other assets. And Scottish football legend Sir Kenny Dalglish has confirmed he's undergoing treatment for cancer. He's thanked medical staff for their incredible care. That's the latest. I'm Cam Hall.

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1: From the Sky News Centre at 3, the murder of a university student who was handcuffed after his killer falsely accused him of racism has been called an evil act by the Home Secretary. Body cam footage shows one policeman restraining Henry Novak in Southampton in December, despite the 18-year-old saying he'd been stabbed. The watchdog's investigating. Shabana Mahmood also warned MPs about what she called a dangerous undercurrent of reaction to the case.
2: A police officer, unrelated to this case, has been misidentified online and subjected to death threats. He has been forced to relocate to protect himself and his family. Misinformation and inflammatory commentary is making a dreadful situation even worse.
1: A court's heard former SNP chief executive Peter Murrell spent money embezzled from the party on a motorhome and a robot lawnmower. Prosecutors say he faked invoices to cover his tracks. Alan Cameron KC says the motorhome cost £124,000, was described as a van when the invoice was filed, and was driven just 4 miles.
3: The day after he had ordered the motorhome, the accused purchased from Amazon 3 guides to inspirational journeys around Scotland, England and Wales, and Ireland in a camper van or motorhome.
1: 18 people have been killed in a Russian drone and missile attack on Ukraine, including in Kyiv overnight. Some Ukrainians have described sheltering in bathtubs. UK Athletics has been fined £350,000 for the corporate manslaughter of a Paralympian. 36-year-old Abdullah Hayaye died when a shot put cage collapsed during training in East London in 2017. Football legend Sir Kenny Dalglish has revealed he has cancer. The former Liverpool and Scotland star says his treatment's going well. And a teenager accused of an alleged bomb hoax at a Peter Kay show has been removed from a Crown Court hearing after beginning to undress. The Utilita Arena was evacuated last month. That's the latest. I'm Cam Hall.

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1: From the Sky News Centre at 4, the Home Secretary's revealed a police officer's been sent death threats, having been wrongly identified as being involved in the case of Henry Novak's murder. The 18-year-old was stabbed and then handcuffed as he lay dying, as a court heard his killer falsely accused him of racism. Shabana Mahmood says the police watchdog's investigating and the case shouldn't be used to turn communities against one another. Chris Phillips, her Tory opposite.
2: Henry told the police he could not breathe. 9 times. He told them he had been stabbed 4 times. The response from the officer, we've all heard, was to say, "I don't think you have, mate."
1: Crystal drinking glasses, Nintendo consoles and a motorhome have been revealed among the items purchased by Peter Murrell using money he embezzled from the SNP. A court heard the party's former chief executive faked invoices. A British couple jailed in Iran have lost an appeal against their convictions. Craig and Lindsay Foreman deny spying. Ukrainian authorities say 18 people have been killed in a Russian missile and drone attack. They say an 8-year-old boy and his mum were also found in the ruins of a building in Dnipro, with Kyiv also hit. Olha Mudra lives in the capital with her daughter.
3: Some stones flew into her back, probably parts of the building. It tore her jacket. She says her back hurts. There was smoke and we couldn't understand if it was the apocalypse or what. Everything was in smoke and we didn't see anything.
1: UK athletics bosses say the organisation today is different, both in its people and culture, after it was fined £350,000 over a Paralympian's death in 2017. Part of a metal cage fell on UAE shot putter Abdullah Hayyai during training in East London. And Southampton are backing head coach Tonda Eckert to stay on, despite the German taking full responsibility for spying on rival teams. His side were thrown out of last month's Championship playoff final. That's the latest. I'm Cam Hall.

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1: From the Sky News Centre at 5, the Home Secretary's described the murder of a university student in Southampton last year as a vile act. Shabana Mahmoud's told the Commons it can't be used to turn communities against one another. The police watchdog is investigating officers' handling of the case after Henry Novak was handcuffed as he lay dying when his killer falsely accused him of racism. Reform UK leader Nigel Farage has given his reaction.
2: I feel a sense of cold rage at the way the police treated somebody who was stabbed. They didn't believe him. The last words on earth this man heard were his rights being read out to him, all because of a false accusation of racism.
1: A court's heard former SNP chief executive Peter Murrell brought three vehicles with funds embezzled from the party, including a motorhome he drove for just 4 miles. Prosecutors have set out how he created fake invoices to cover his offences. Alan Cameron KC says much of the money was spent on luxury goods.
3: Umbrellas with a total cost of £1,990.50. Two salt and pepper grinders from Lalique, costing £2,618.16. A robotic lawnmower, including installation for his home address, costing £3,070.
1: The estranged husband of former First Minister Nicola Sturgeon will be sentenced later this month. 18 deaths have been reported after an overnight attack on Ukraine. Most fatalities were recorded in Dnipro. Travellers in London are being reminded tube strikes are causing delays. Some services are suspended in a row with the RMT union over working patterns. Home Bargains is understood to be eyeing up a takeover of the collapsed pottery firm Denby. It folded in March, blaming rising costs and customers spending less. And in sport, Marco Silva will leave his role as Fulham manager after 5 years at the club. They finished 11th in the Premier League last season. That's the latest. I'm Cam Hall.
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4: A Bradford man has been sentenced after fraudulently transferring company land to avoid paying creditors. 54-year-old Ishfaq Hussain of Sunbridge Road appeared at Leeds Crown Court after admitting an offence under the Insolvency Act. The court heard he transferred land linked to a housing development in Allerton to a company controlled by his wife, while debts mounted, including more than £40,000 owed to a Bradford demolition firm. Hussain received a suspended prison sentence and has been banned from being a company director for 4 years. A West Yorkshire police officer is due to appear in court, charged with assault and intentional strangulation. Sergeant Edward Howard, who is based in the Bradford district, is scheduled to appear before Leeds Magistrates Court on the 9th of June. The charges relate to an alleged off-duty assault in Kirklees on the 10th of November last year. West Yorkshire Police says Howard has been removed from frontline policing and placed on restricted duties while the case proceeds. Community groups in Calderdale can now apply for funding to help residents facing cost of living pressures. The latest round of the Calderdale Resilience Fund is offering grants of up to £7,000 to support projects providing practical advice and financial support. The scheme is being delivered by Calderdale Council and the Community Foundation for Calderdale. Funding can be used to help prevent people falling into poverty or support those already facing financial crisis. Applications close at 10 o'clock on the 4th of June. This is Sunrise Radio News with James Hawksworth. Ancient discoveries made during a housing development in Leeds are shedding light on life more than 4,000 years ago. Archaeologists uncovered cremated remains of a child and three adults, along with a decorated clay urn, a bone pin, and a flint knife at a Bronze Age burial mound in Drillington. Experts believe the items were buried as part of funeral rituals, dating back to around 1800 BC. The artifacts will now be preserved at Leeds Discovery Centre, with some going on public display later this year. That was Sunrise Radio News.

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4: 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Get us in DAB Plus in Bradford, Keighley, Ilkley, Skipton, Leeds, Halifax and Manchester, and also Milton Keynes as well. Also East Lancashire, meaning we cover Blackburn, Burnley, Darwin, Nelson and Accrington. But if you're not from those areas, you can get us online, up and down the world at www.sunriseradio.fm. 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So today it is Tuesday, June the 2nd, 2026, and this is the Drive Time Show. I'm Bal, your RJ, your host. I'm going to be here with you up until 8 o'clock, keeping you entertained with some fantastic tracks. If you're out and about on them roads, don't you worry, I'll keep you updated with them roads. And of course, I have a brand new riddle for you in today's show as well, which I will be sharing with you a little bit later on. But do remember, if you want to take part in the show, want to listen to something of your choice, give me a call on that number, 01274306666. So let's kickstart the show with that hit of the hour.
0: 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Hit after hit. The hits of today and the hits of tomorrow. 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

0: That is Dandan Sarge Butt with Janabi Ali here on Sunrise Radio. That was our hit of the hour. Hope you enjoy that one, listeners. Okay, so let's take a look at that time in the studios, and the next track will take us into the ad breaks.
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0: Time according to Sunrise Studios clock now is 11 minutes past five. That is 11 minutes past five.

0: got in store for us. So in Bradford, we've got temporary traffic lights due to merge repairs and gas main work on Little Horton Lane. That's both ways around Little Horton Green. There's temporary traffic lights due to emergency repairs and telecoms work on the A65 Leeds Road, both ways at Lower Wellington Road. And the lane closed and slow traffic due to an accident on the M62 eastbound between Junction 28, the A650 Bradford Road Tingley, and Junction 29, M1, Junction 42, Lofthouse. Let's have a look at the rail here. So we've got normal services has resumed on Hull trains and Transpennine Express between Selby and Hull following earlier signalling problems. And buses run instead of trains on Transpennine Express between Huddersfield and Wakefield Kirgate and between Huddersfield and Leeds. That's due to engineering works. Buses also run instead of trains on Transpennine Express between Huddersfield and Leeds. Buses run instead of trains on Northern between Huddersfield and Leeds and between Huddersfield and Brighouse. Also, buses run instead of trains on Dewsbury on Northern between Leeds and Halifax and between Leeds and Huddersfield. Those are all due to engineering works. Keeping on the move with Sunrise Radio, that was your traffic and travels. But anything else, give us a call on 01274 306 666.
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0: Well, there you have it. That was your traffic and travel here with Sunrise Radio. A big shout out going out to Wajid from Huddersfield. Lovely to hear from you, Wajid, and I will play you something shortly, but the next track which I have ready, I am going to dedicate to Javid. That call from Leeds. Lovely to hear from you, Javid. You are sending a slam out to everybody. You're sending out a shout out to your friends, to Sam, Samina, Guz and Ifti, and he says you were on your way home from work, stuck in a bit of traffic, and you thought, give me a call and ask me to dedicate the next track for you and your friends. So I've picked this one. This one is from the movie Linga Mano and Aniti Mohan on the vocals. This track will take us into the ad break. Stay tuned and don't go anywhere.

Gee, our listeners, of course, you are listening to the one and only Sunrise Radio. 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This is the Drive Time Show and I'm Bal, your addict, your host. I'm going to be here with you up until 8 o'clock, keeping you entertained. I've got some more fantastic tracks coming your way. And do remember, if you want to listen to something of your choice, feel free to drop me a line on that number, that easy number, which is 01274306666. Wajid from Huddersfield, you called earlier. Lovely to hear from you. You were sending a slam out to everybody and you were saying, Bal, please play a nice track for me and for my brother Sajjad and dedicate it to all of my friends. And I know that you like your Punjabi tracks. So this next one, which is a Babu Man track, I'm going to dedicate to you and to your brother. And of course, as always, duas, my duas and prayers are always, always with you and your brother as well. I hope you enjoy this track.

0: Tasha on the vocals, Bael Dave on the vocals there as well. Hope you enjoyed that. Remember, listeners, to keep the music playing, you can download the app that is available from the Apple App and Google Play Store. 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Listen to us on the move wherever you go. Okay, so listeners, are you ready for the riddle? Today's riddle that I have got for you is just for a bit of fun, for a bit of entertainment, and these riddles that I am doing at the moment are to do with the summer, with the beautiful weather. So today's riddle is, I'm a plant that blooms in various colours during summer, so what am I? I am a plant that blooms in various colours during summer. What am I? If you can solve that riddle, give me a call on that number, 01274306666. That riddle once again. I am a plant that blooms in various colours during summer. What plant am I? Let's see if you can solve that one. So the time is coming to the ad break. Straight after the ad breaks, I have a beautiful, all-important classic of the hour that I'm going to dedicate to Hira Khan from Bradford and Iqbal from Bradford as well, that got in touch. Lovely to hear from both of you guys. You were sending a slam out to everybody and you were saying, dedicate the classic of the hour for us. Stay tuned to find out which one it is going to be. Before we go for the ad breaks, let's have a look at that time in the studios.
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0: So just check your watch. Is the time according to Sunrise Studios clock now is 5:46. That is 5:46.

0: जाएगा तो मैं क्या करूंगा? From the movie Nam, that was our all-important classic of the hour. Hope you enjoyed that one, listeners. Okay, so it's that time. It's time to have a look at the roads. So let's see what the roads have got in store for us now.
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0: Okay, so in Tyersall Lane, both ways is closed due to road ruts from Broadstone Way to Thornton Grove, and in Byerley, Bowling Hall Road, both ways is also closed due to water main work from Lister Avenue, Byerley to Brompton Avenue, West Bowling. Temporary traffic lights due to merge repairs and gas main work on Little Horton Lane, both ways around Little Horton Green. And there is temporary traffic lights due to gas main work on P Street, both ways at Plain Trees Road in Leicesterdyke. Also temporary traffic lights due to water main work on Hollingwood Lane, both ways between Chelsea Road and Heathfield Grove, and Ripley Street in Bradford, both ways closed due to gas main work between Upper Castle Street and Community Close. Wethel Lane closed in Farsley due to roadworks on the A647 Bradford Road, both ways at the A6120 Ring Road Farsley, Dawson's Corner on the roundabout. And the lane closed due to roadworks also on the A647 Bradford Road, both ways at the A6120 Ring Road Farsley, Dawson's Corner. Expect delays if you are up that end. Keeping on the move with Sunrise Radio, that was your traffic and travel.
2: 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That's 01274 344 999.
0: Yeah, there you have it. That was your traffic and travel here with Sunrise Radio. Now this next track I have ready will take us up to the news and the update. Stay tuned. I'll be with you on the other side. I'll be continuing with that riddle. I've got some more fantastic tracks coming your way.

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1: From the Sky News Centre at 6, we're told a watchdog investigation into how police responded to a university student's murder in Southampton will be published within 3 months. Henry Novak was handcuffed as he lay dying from stab wounds in December after a court heard his killer falsely accused him of racism. Bodycam footage of that has angered both the Conservative and Reform UK leaders. Prime Minister Keir Starmer said he felt sick watching it.
2: It is really important to acknowledge, therefore, that are searching questions. I do think included in that will have to be this question of how accusations of racism informed or fed into the decision making.
1: South West Water's been fined almost £2 million for drinking supply failures in Devon. Inspectors found a parasite from animal faeces on farmland got into the system in May 2024. Almost 400 customers reported feeling unwell, leaving many other Brixham residents at the time feeling concerned.
3: Personally, I've had sort of stomach cramps for just over a week.
4: So many elderly people, and there's a hell of a lot of people being taken ill with it.
5: My wife has been drinking water to keep hydrated because she's diabetic. We're in a dreadful state.
1: The company insists it's brought in additional safeguards. The courts heard former SNP chief executive Peter Murrell spent money embezzled from the party on a motorhome and a robot lawnmower. He also falsified invoices and expenses. The US Secretary of State says there are signs Iran's supreme leader is increasingly engaging with discussions. Peace talks appear to have stalled, but Marco Rubio's indicated Tehran may discuss its nuclear program for the first time. A self-described anti-woke American influencers admitted assaulting a woman on the London Underground. Prosecutors say Melissa Rain Lively pulled a woman's hair at Bond Street tube station in October last year. And Marco Silva will leave Fulham this summer. It's after 5 years in charge of the Premier League side. That's the latest. I'm Cam Hall.
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7: A Bradford man has been sentenced after fraudulently transferring company land to avoid paying creditors. 54-year-old Ishfaq Hussain of Sunbridge Road appeared at Leeds Crown Court after admitting an offence under the Insolvency Act. The court heard he transferred land linked to a housing development in Allerton to a company controlled by his wife, while debts mounted, including more than £40,000 owed to a Bradford demolition firm. Hussain received a suspended prison sentence and has been banned from being a company director for 4 years. A West Yorkshire police officer is due to appear in court, charged with assault and intentional strangulation. Sergeant Edward Howard, who is based in the Bradford district, is scheduled to appear before Leeds Magistrates Court on the 9th of June. The charges relate to an alleged off-duty assault in Kirklees on the 10th of November last year. West Yorkshire Police says Howard has been removed from frontline policing and placed on restricted duties while the case proceeds. Community groups in Calderdale can now apply for funding to help residents facing cost of living pressures. The latest round of the Calderdale Resilience Fund is offering grants of up to £7,000 to support projects providing practical advice and financial support. The scheme is being delivered by Calderdale Council and the Community Foundation for Calderdale. Funding can be used to help prevent people falling into poverty or support those already facing financial crisis. Applications close at 10 o'clock on the 4th of June. This is Sunrise Radio News with James Hawksworth. Ancient discoveries made during a housing development in Leeds are shedding light on life more than 4,000 years ago. Archaeologists uncovered cremated remains of a child and three adults, along with a decorated clay urn, a bone pin, and a flint knife at a Bronze Age burial mound in Drillington. Experts believe the items were buried as part of funeral rituals, dating back to around 1800 BC. The artifacts will now be preserved at Leeds Discovery Centre, with some going on public display later this year. That was Sunrise Radio News.

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0: Yeah, listeners, welcome back. Of course, you are listening to the one and only Sunrise Radio, your number one Asian Hit radio station, keeping you company 24 hours a day and 7 days a week. This is the Drive Time Show, and I'm Bal, your Ajay, your host. We're into the second hour of the Drive Time Show. Hope you enjoyed that one. They hit off the hour, Mika Singh and Shreya Ghoshal on the vocals with Taki Re Taki. Now, the reason why I played that track is because today is Sonakshi Sinha's birthday. She's turned 39 today, and she stars in that movie Himmatwala. So what I'm going to do is I'm going to dedicate this hour to the actress Sonakshi Sinha. I'm going to try and play tracks from her movies in the whole hour. So if you're out and about on them roads, don't you worry, I will keep you updated with the roads. And of course, do remember, if you want to listen to something of your choice, feel free to drop me a line on that number, which is 01274 306 666. The next track which I have ready will take us into the adverts. Before I do play that next track though, let's have a look at that time in the studios.
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0: Okay, so listeners, let's have another look at them roads. Let's see what the roads have got in store for us now. So in Colnbridge, Colnbridge Road both ways is closed due to roadworks from the Industrial Park to Dalton Bank Road. And in Green Road, Gorber, temporary traffic lights due to electricity work on the A635 Barrug Green Road both ways at Redbrook Road. In Dewsbury, we've got temporary traffic lights due to water main work on the A653 Leeds Road both ways between John Street and Sugar Lane. Expect delays if you're up that end. In Denham, there's temporary traffic lights due to roadworks on the A629 Halifax Road both ways from Foreside Lane and Foreside Bottom Lane. We have temporary traffic lights due to gas main work on the A629 Lane Head Road both ways between the A635 Homeforth Road, Lane Head and Marsh Lane, Shepley. Pontefract Road both ways is also closed due to water main work between Hague Park Road and into Mezzo Drive. In Halifax, we've got temporary traffic lights due to water main work on the A6026 Wakefield Road both ways between Washer Lane and Copley Lane. In Holbeck, there's temporary traffic lights due to roadworks on Sweet Street West both ways at Derwent View. Keeping on the move with Sunrise Radio, that was your traffic and travel. For anything else, give us a call on 01274 306666.
1: 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That's 01274 344 999.
0: Okay, so listeners, before I play the next track, let's have this riddle. So if you missed today's riddle, the riddle that I had for you today is, I am a plant that blooms in various colours during summer. What am I? So I am a plant that blooms in various colours during summer. What am I? Which plant am I? If you can solve that riddle, give me a call on that number, 01274 306666. I'm a plant that blooms in various colours during summer. What am I? Let's see if you can solve that one. So the next track which I've ready, I'm going to dedicate this next one to Rita from Halifax that got in touch. Lovely to hear from you, Rita. You want me to play you a nice track. So this beautiful track in the vocals of Kumar Sanu and Shreya Ghoshal, I'm going to dedicate to you. And also this track will take us into the ad break. Stay tuned and don't go anywhere.

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Becky Mohan on the vocals with Baggy Silver First Glass Hair here on Sunrise Radio, your number one Asian Hit radio station, keeping you company 24 hours a day and 7 days a week. And of course, Sonakshi Sinha, it's her birthday today. She has turned 39 and I'm dedicating this hour to her. So I'm trying to play tracks, songs with movies where she starred in. So I hope you enjoyed that one. Another one, the next one is another one of her movies as well. Wajid and Shreya Ghoshal on the vocals from the movie Bullet Raja, 2013 movie. I'm going to dedicate this next track to Sulma from Bradford that got in touch. Lovely to hear from you, Sulma. You called, you were saying dedicate any nice track for me. So here you go. Hope you enjoy this one.

0: She had the late Lata Mangeshkar and Kishore Kumar there on the vocals with Alabila Mossam here on Sunrise Radio. That was our all-important classic of the hour, and I'm sure that track did bring some memories back for some of you listeners out there going down memory lane. Okay, so listeners, it is time to have another look at them roads, so I'm going to give you a final update with them roads, and then I've got one fantastic track which will take us up to the news.
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0: Okay, so listeners, in Leeds in Armley, we've got one lane closed and slow traffic due to a broken down vehicle on the A58 Wellington Road westbound at Armley Gyratory. In Ilkley, temporary traffic lights due to emergency repairs and telecoms work on the A65 Leeds Road, both ways at Lower Wellington Road. And look at them flights as well. All flights between the UK and Kuwait and Bahrain are reduced because of the conflict in the Middle East. So do check with your airline if you are due to fly soon. Let's have a look at the train. So buses run instead of trains on Trans-Pennine Express between Huddersfield and Wakefield Kirby and between Huddersfield and Leeds. And buses also run instead of trains on Trans-Pennine Express between Huddersfield and Leeds. Buses run instead of trains on Northern between Huddersfield and Leeds and between Huddersfield and Brighouse and also between Leeds and Huddersfield. Those are all due to engineering works. Keeping on the move with Sunrise Radio, that was your final traffic and travel for this evening.
2: 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That's 01274 344 999.
0: Yeah, listeners, there you have it. That was your final traffic and travel for this evening. The next track which I have ready will take us up to the news and the ad breaks. And of course, I was trying to dedicate this final hour to the actress Sonakshi Sinha because it is her birthday today. So this final track, she stars in this movie as well in the beautiful voice of Radhfat Ali Khan Bichran, which will take us up to the news and the ad break. Stay tuned and don't go anywhere.
3: Bichhad ke tujhse ab mujhe marna hai.

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1: From the Sky News Centre at 7, Sakir Starmer says he felt sick watching police body cam footage of a murder victim in Southampton being restrained as he lay dying. 18-year-old Henry Novak can be heard saying in December he'd been stabbed and an officer doubting him.
2: Oh, I can't breathe.
3: Put the hand in the cuff, mate.
2: This is
1: a court heard his killer falsely accused him of racism. One officer involved has resigned, while another's received death threats, having been wrongly identified in the video. A police watchdog investigation's to conclude within 3 months. Southwest Water's been hit with a record fine over contaminated drinking water in Devon that left hundreds feeling ill. A parasite outbreak left more than 16,000 homes in Brixham having to boil water in May 2024. The firm's been ordered to pay £2 million, with its lawyers issuing an unreserved apology. Environment Secretary Emma Reynolds has welcomed the punishment.
4: I understand that people are very concerned about the water sector. It hasn't been working for quite some time. I am leading ambitious reforms of our water sector to ensure that we have a new regulator with teeth to hold water companies to account.
1: A 5-year-old boy is the second child to die in a crash on the A30 in Cornwall. Another boy, aged 8, was pronounced dead at the scene close to Connor Downs near Hale on Friday. A man arrested has been released under investigation. Ukrainian officials say the number of people killed in overnight Russian strikes has risen to 22, a nursery's among buildings damaged in Kyiv. A British couple jailed on spying charges in Iran have lost an appeal against their convictions. Craig and Lindsay Foreman deny allegations of espionage. They were detained on a round-the-world motorbike trip in January 2025. And Wales are missing key players for tonight's friendly in Cardiff with World Cup-bound Ghana. But captain Ben Davis is back after a long-term injury. That's the latest. I'm Cam Hall.
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5: A Bradford man has been sentenced after fraudulently transferring company land to avoid paying creditors. 54-year-old Ishfaq Hussain of Sunbridge Road appeared at Leeds Crown Court after admitting an offence under the Insolvency Act. The court heard he transferred land linked to a housing development in Allerton to a company controlled by his wife, while debts mounted, including more than £40,000 owed to a Bradford demolition firm. Hussain received a suspended prison sentence and has been banned from being a company director for 4 years. A West Yorkshire police officer is due to appear in court, charged with assault and intentional strangulation. Sergeant Edward Howard, who is based in the Bradford district, is scheduled to appear before Leeds Magistrates Court on the 9th of June. The charges relate to an alleged off-duty assault in Kirklees on the 10th of November last year. West Yorkshire Police says Howard has been removed from frontline policing and placed on restricted duties while the case proceeds. Community groups in Calderdale can now apply for funding to help residents facing cost of living pressures. The latest round of the Calderdale Resilience Fund is offering grants of up to £7,000 to support projects providing practical advice and financial support. The scheme is being delivered by Calderdale Council and the Community Foundation for Calderdale. Funding can be used to help prevent people falling into poverty or support those already facing financial crisis. Applications close at 10 o'clock on the 4th of June. This is Sunrise Radio News with James Hawksworth. Ancient discoveries made during a housing development in Leeds are shedding light on life more than 4,000 years ago. Archaeologists uncovered cremated remains of a child and 3 adults, along with a decorated clay urn, a bone pin, and a flint knife at a Bronze Age burial mound in Drillington. Experts believe the items were buried as part of funeral rituals, dating back to around 1800 BC. The artifacts will now be preserved at Leeds Discovery Centre, with some going on public display later this year. That was Sunrise Radio News.

أشهد أن لا إله إلا الله أشهد أن

أشهد أن محمد رسول الله أشهد أن

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1: Dear listeners, let's take a look at the time. 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Get us in DAB Plus in Bradford, Keighley, Ilkley, Skipton, Leeds, Halifax, Manchester, and also Milton Keynes as well. Also, East Lancashire, meaning we cover Blackburn, Burnley, Darwin, Nelson and Accrington. But if you're not from those areas, you can get us online up and down the world at www.sunriseradio.fm. Now, this is the Drive Time Show and I'm Val, your Adi, your host. We're into the third and final hour of the Drive Time Show. So I'm going to be here with you up until 8 o'clock, keeping you entertained. A happy Tuesday going out to each and every one of you. Hope you're enjoying your Tuesday evening, whatever you are doing. So I did start that riddle off in the last 2 hours as well. If you missed the riddle, today's riddle that I have got for you is, I'm a plant that blooms in various colours during summer. So what am I? I am a plant that blooms in various colours during summer. What am I? If you can solve that riddle, give me a call on that number, 01274 306 666. Now, I did get a phone call from Mohammed from Bradford. Lovely to hear from you, Mohammed. You were sending a slam out to everybody and you wanted to listen to a track from B21. Now, the one that you asked for, I couldn't find that one, but I have picked you another track from the B21 album. So stay tuned to find out which one it is going to be, because we're going to go for a short ad break and then I'll play your track straight after the ad break. So I'm going to dedicate that next track to GURPS and Uman that got in touch as well, because I know that they like their Bhangra tracks as well. So I'll be back with that track straight after this. Stay tuned and don't go anywhere.

Once upon a time,

and he wanted me to play you a nice Alka Yagnik track. So this next one's going out to you, which I'm sure you will enjoy. It's in the vocals of Alka Yagnik and Vinod Rathod.

Baby man here, the late Muhammad Rafi there on the vocals. Hope you enjoyed that one, listeners. Gee, how the weather has been absolutely fantastic, hasn't it? And it is changing though. I think we're going to get some rain tomorrow. It was trying to rain today, a little bit cloudy as well, and it's meant to be raining for the rest of the week. So, listeners, the next track which I have ready is a beautiful Sonu Nigam track, which I'm going to dedicate to all of you Sonu Nigam fans out there. This one is taken from the Vikante 2002 movie. Enjoy.

0: Unigum there on the vocals. Hope you enjoyed that one, listeners. So it is coming up to the ad breaks. Before that, though, let's have this riddle. Okay, so listeners, I'm going to give you a big, massive clue to this riddle. So you remember the movie Titanic? Jihad, the 1997 Titanic movie about the ship that sunk. Okay, so the actors in that movie was Kate Winslet and Leonardo DiCaprio was in there. Billy Zane was in there. So Leonardo DiCaprio was called Jack Dawson. And what was the name of Kate Winslet? She had the name of Kate Winslet that starred in the movie Titanic. So this clue is a big clue to this riddle. So today's riddle that I have got for you is: I am a plant that blooms in various colours during summer. So what am I? I am a plant that blooms in various colours during summer. What am I? It's actually a flower that blooms in different colours. And the big clue is, what was Kate Winslet's name in the movie Titanic? Gee-ha. That's all I'm going to say. If you can solve that riddle, give me a call on that number, 01274 306 666. I'll be back with the all-important classic of the hour straight after the ad breaks, and I will be giving you the answer to this riddle after the classic of the hour as well, because I've received a few people that have called in and managed to solve today's riddle. If you can solve that riddle, do give me a call. That riddle once again: I am a plant that blooms in various colours during summer. What am I? Okay, so before we go for the ad breaks, let's take a look at the time in the studios.
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11: It's a classic hit. Flashback. Flashback. As we go down memory lane, where were you when you first heard this?

Shiha listeners, welcome back. Hope you enjoyed that one. Pulhe Baharoga, Lata Mangeshkar and Mohammed Rafi there on the vocals. That was our all-important classic hit of the hour here on Sunrise Radio. It is time for me to give you the answer to today's riddle, and I've got one final track which I'm going to dedicate to all of you that managed to solve today's riddle. Jihad, first of all, the riddle that I had for you today was: I am a plant that blooms in various colours during summer, so what am I? And I did say it's a flower, and there's all different types of colours of this flower, and I did leave you that big clue as well about the Titanic movie. Jihad, the actor that was in there, his name was Jack, and what was the name of Kate Winslet, the actress in that movie? The name of Kate Winslet was obviously Rose. So that was the answer. The answer to today's riddle was a rose. That's the flower I was looking for. So the people that managed to solve today's riddle was Ajay from Leeds, Sajda from Keithley called, she got it correct, and also Khalid from Bradford got it correct. Amina from Leeds called, she got it correct as well. So well done to all of you that managed to solve today's riddle. So listeners, I'm going to leave you with this final track, which is a beautiful and Nusrat Fateh Ali Khan track. And also, I'll be back now on Thursday, same time, same place, between 5 and 8. So join me then if you can. From me, good night, God bless, take care, enjoy the rest of your evening. Enjoy this final track as well. Good night, God bless.

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1: From the Sky News Centre at 8, an officer involved in the handcuffing of a murder victim has resigned as Sir Keir Starmer gives his reaction to the police body cam footage.
2: It's harrowing. And I have to say, as a father of a 17-year-old boy, I felt sick watching it.
1: Student Henry Novak can be heard telling police in Southampton in December that he'd been stabbed. The 18-year-old was falsely accused by his killer of racism. Nigel Farage says the reaction should be one of rage, which the Prime Minister disagreed with. The police watchdog's investigating. South West Water's been fined more than £1.8 million for a parasite outbreak. Hundreds of customers reported feeling unwell in Devon in May 2024. A five-year-old boy's died in a crash on the A30 in Cornwall. A second child passed away at the scene near Hale on Friday. Prosecutors say the ex-chief executive of the SNP, Peter Murrell, faked invoices and expenses as he misused £400,000 of party money. Details of his purchases include £2,000 on umbrellas, games consoles and a motorhome that only had 4 miles on the clock. Sir Kenny Dalglish has thanked medical staff after confirming he's undergoing treatment for cancer. He says he wanted to keep the news private, but he accidentally posted about it on social media. Dalglish's former club Liverpool say they're sending him support and love. Jordan Henderson played at Anfield when Dalglish was in his second spell as manager.
3: That was a bit of a shock this morning. He was the one that brought us to Liverpool, and obviously he's supported us all the way, even when I've left. So from me, I just wish him and the family all the very best. I hope he recovers really well and he gets back to his fighting self very soon.
1: And it's goalless in the early stages of Wales's friendly with Ghana in Cardiff. The Black Stars are using the game's preparation for the World Cup with them one of England's group opponents for the tournament. That's the latest. I'm Cam Hall.

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1: From the Sky News Centre at 9, Sakir Starmer says he felt sick watching police body cam footage of a murdered student being handcuffed in Southampton. Henry Novak had told officers in December he'd been stabbed, but they restrained him after the 18-year-old's killer falsely claimed he'd been racially abused. Shadow Home Secretary Chris Philp spoke earlier in the Commons.
2: Henry told the police he could not breathe 9 times. He told them he had been stabbed 4 times. The response from the officer, we've all heard, was to say, I don't think you have, mate.
1: The watchdogs investigating. South West Water say they apologise unreservedly after receiving a nearly £2 million fine for a parasite outbreak that contaminated drinking water in Devon. Hundreds reported falling ill in May 2024. A court's heard Peter Murrell's spending spree with money he stole from the SNP went on luxury items, everyday essentials and a motorhome. The party's former chief executive embezzled £400,000. Thousands more black men are being invited to take part in a prostate cancer screening trial, but it won't be offered to the wider population as per official guidance. UK Athletics has been fined £350,000 for the corporate manslaughter of a Paralympian who died during a training session in East London. Part of a metal cage fell on UAE shot putter Abdullah Hayyai in 2017. Judge Richard Marks KC outlined the case against Keith Davis, who was head of sports for that year's World Paralympics Athletics Championships.
3: They submit that the evidence shows that you knew that the cage had not been erected in accordance with the instructions, and that you must have known that a failure to erect the cage in such circumstances would give rise to a risk of collapse.
1: And it's goalless in the second half of Wales's friendly with Ghana in Cardiff. The Black Stars are using the game as preparation for the World Cup with the one of England's group opponents for the tournament. That's the latest. I'm Cam Hall.

0: to the Asian community 24 hours a day. 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
1: From the Sky News Centre at 10, a police officer involved in a student being handcuffed despite saying he'd been stabbed has resigned. Body cam footage from December shows the response to Henry Novak's murder in Southampton and his killer's false claims that the 18-year-old had racially abused him. The watchdog's investigating, with the Home Secretary saying the case shouldn't be used to turn communities against one another. Protesters gathered outside Southampton Central Police Station this evening.
2: One, two, three.

0: South West Water has been fined almost £2 million for drinking supply failures in Devon. Inspectors found a parasite from animal faeces on farmland got into the system in May 2024. It's been revealed ex-SNP chief executive Peter Murrell used fake invoices and falsified expenses to misuse £400,000 of party money. A court heard some of the cash went on a motorhome that had driven just 4 miles, £2,000 worth of umbrellas and a Dyson hairdryer. Psychologist Dr. Jane Hansolf thinks the items could have been absorbed by his salary.
1: People often, if they're embezzling, it's about the financial reward, but for him, he had the money to purchase these things. So for me, it's actually about thrill-seeking behaviour. It's about the dopamine hit.
0: He'll be sentenced later this month. A British couple jailed on spying charges in Iran have lost an appeal against their convictions. Craig and Lindsay Foreman were detained on a round-the-world motorbike trip in January 2025. Sport, and it's reported Liverpool have reached a verbal agreement with Andoni Iraola to become their new head coach. The former Bournemouth boss is set to replace the sacked Arne Slot at Anfield. A formal announcement will be made in the coming days. And Wales scored a late equaliser to draw 1-1 with Ghana in their friendly in Cardiff. Lewis Kumas got the goal for the hosts in injury time. That's the latest. I'm Laura Safe.

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1: From the Sky News Centre at 11, an officer involved in the handcuffing of a murder victim has resigned as Sir Keir Starmer gives his reaction to the police body cam footage.
2: It's harrowing. And I have to say, as a father of a 17-year-old boy, I felt sick watching it.
1: Student Henry Novak can be heard telling police in Southampton in December that he'd been stabbed. The 18-year-old was falsely accused by his killer of racism. Nigel Farage says the reaction should be one of rage, which the Prime Minister disagreed with. The police watchdog's investigating. South West Water says they apologise unreservedly after receiving a record fine for a parasite outbreak that contaminated drinking water in Devon. The firm's been ordered to pay nearly £2 million after hundreds reported falling ill in May 2024. A court's heard Peter Murrell's spending spree with money he stole from the SNP went on luxury items, everyday essentials and a motorhome. The party's former chief executive embezzled £400,000. The president of Ukraine is warning a fresh attack from Russia is possible tonight. Ukrainian officials say 22 people have been killed in drone and missile strikes from Moscow last night. They say an 8-year-old boy and his mum were found in the ruins of a 4-story building in Dnipro, with Kiev also hit. Volodymyr Zelensky has renewed his appeal to Western allies.
3: We need results from every country that can help us. The intelligence warning regarding Russian strikes remain in effect. Our defenders of the sky are ready 24/7.
1: In sport, Lewis Kumas scored his first goal for Wales as they drew 1-1 with Ghana in their friendly in Cardiff. The Liverpool youngster headed the equaliser late into stoppage time. And it's reported Liverpool have reached a verbal agreement with Andoni Iraola to become their new head coach. The former Bournemouth boss is set to replace the sacked Arne Slot at Anfield. That's the latest. I'm Laura Safe.

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1: From the Sky News Centre at midnight, a police officer involved in a student being handcuffed despite saying he'd been stabbed has resigned. Body cam footage from December shows the response to Henry Novak's murder in Southampton and his killer's false claims that the 18-year-old had racially abused him. The Home Secretary says the case shouldn't be used to turn communities against one another. Protesters gathered outside Southampton's Central Police Station earlier.
2: No justice!
1: Southwest Water has been hit with a record fine over contaminated drinking water in Devon that left hundreds feeling ill. A parasite outbreak left more than 16,000 homes having to boil water 2 years ago. The firm's been ordered to pay £2 million, with its lawyers issuing an unreserved apology. Environment Secretary Emma Reynolds welcomes this.
3: I understand that people are very concerned about the water sector. It hasn't been working for quite some time. I am leading ambitious reforms of our water sector to ensure that we have a new regulator with teeth to hold water companies to account.
1: Prosecutors have revealed the former chief executive of the SNP used party funds to buy a motorhome that he only ever drove 4 miles. Peter Morrell pleaded guilty last week to embezzling over £400,000. The King, Queen and Princess of Wales have met researchers, clinicians and volunteers at an event for Cancer Research UK. It's marking 125 years since it became a charity by holding a reception at St James's Palace in London. In sport, it's reported Liverpool have reached a verbal agreement with Andoni Iraola to become their new head coach. The former Bournemouth boss is set to replace the sacked Arne Slot at Anfield. And Wales scored a late equaliser to draw 1-1 with Ghana in their friendly in Cardiff. Lewis Kumas got the goal for the hosts in injury time. That's the latest. I'm Laura Safe.

been 2 years. You're lost, and I'm lost too. Baby Nosh, check it out.

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1: From the Sky News Centre at 1, we're told a watchdog investigation into how police responded to a university student's murder in Southampton will be published within 3 months. Henry Novak was handcuffed as he lay dying from stab wounds in December after a court heard his killer falsely accused him of racism. One officer involved has resigned. South West Water has been fined almost £2 million for drinking supply failures in Devon. Inspectors found a parasite from animal faeces on farmland got into the system in May 2024. It's been revealed ex-SNP chief executive Peter Murrell used fake invoices and falsified expenses to misuse £400,000 of party money. A court heard some of the cash went on a motorhome, £2,000 worth of umbrellas and a Dyson hairdryer. Psychologist Dr. Jane Halsall thinks the items could have been absorbed by his salary.
2: People often, if they're embezzling, it's about the financial reward. But for him, he had the money to purchase these things. So for me, it's actually about thrill-seeking behaviour. It's about the